0: and all your friends and loved ones.
1: And all your friends and loved ones.
0: They're nowhere to be found.
1: Are nowhere to
0: remember,
1: be
0: remember,
1: found.
0: Remember, there is a friend.
1: Remember, there's a friend in Jesus.
0: Oh, I love him, I love him.
1: Who will wipe your tears away?
0: I know he will. And if
1: your heart is broken,
0: this is all you have to do.

0: proverb, yeah.
1: Words that describe where we are in time. What do you think that means, Eva?
2: Can you repeat?
1: Words that describe where we are in time.
2: Tomorrow, yesterday,
1: okay.
2: Last year.
1: That's
0: excellent.
1: It.
0: Excellent.
1: Yeah.
0: Excellent.
1: And actually some adverbs also, which I had forgotten. Now. Mm-hmm. For example, now.
2: Now.
0: Now.
1: Later.
0: Later, morning, afternoon, right?
1: Yeah.
0: Yeah.
1: All right, so we have today,
2: yesterday,
1: tomorrow,
0: very good,
1: now,
2: 1 month.
0: Yes, yeah,
1: yeah, exactly.
0: Sure.
1: Yeah. It's going to really get into this time.
0: Sounds good.
1: Welcome to now.
0: Welcome to now.
1: Welcome to now, and to today, and. If we go back in time, what would that be, Eva?
2: In an English course.
1: Okay, but you could say to yesterday. Welcome to yesterday.
2: Oh.
1: Yes, let's go back a little in time. Because we said now and we said today. Yeah. So go a bit in the past, and what would that be?
2: 5 minutes ago.
1: There we go.
0: Yes, 5 minutes ago is past.
1: And
0: yeah.
1: What is that ago?
0: That's good.
1: What is the ago?
0: Yeah.
1: What is that? What is ago?
0: Okay.
1: Why? What is this ago that you add when you're talking about the past?
2: Is the age of the time?
0: That's the past.
1: So actually, if we visualize it. With the verb go, ago, it's gone.
0: It's gone.
1: It's gone.
0: It's gone. Bye bye.
1: So maybe that's where it came from.
0: Of course.
1: Ago.
0: Go.
1: Yeah, it's gone.
0: It's yep.
1: Okay.
0: Yep. Ago.
1: So, we could say a day ago.
0: A month ago.
2: Yes.
1: And
2: a year ago.
1: A year ago. A week ago.
0: A week ago.
1: An hour ago.
0: Right. To imply that's the past.
1: Right.
0: Much. Yep.
1: And so if it's in the future, what would we say?
2: Next summer, next week.
1: Next.
0: Very
1: next.
0: Good. Yeah, very
1: That's
0: good.
1: That's it. So we're going to all try to understand ago, next. And so you always have something in front and something in behind. And welcome to Anglais Télé. Bienvenue à Anglais Télé, votre émission pour pratiquer l'anglais. This is where you learn how to practice English. My name is Michelle Joseph and my fellow colleague.
0: And I am Roger Muntu.
1: And we have two guests with us today.
2: Hi, everybody. I'm Eva Pacchianaro.
1: And?
3: Hi, I'm Yubin Kim.
1: And we're very happy to welcome our guest also in DRC, Portland, Maine. We're discussing about, and Mali, sorry.
0: That's right. We have a lot of people in Mali too.
1: We have to.
0: Yes.
1: Not, we must not forget our
0: That's
1: listeners.
0: That's right.
1: Okay.
0: That's right.
1: And I wanted to actually say a special hello to Tran, our Facebook viewer in Vietnam.
0: Yeah, he's in Vietnam. Tran really follow all our videos. We're saying thank you to Tran. If you're listening to this show right now, we say thank you, both Michelle and I.
1: Yes, we appreciate your comments, and we know that it's very, very early in your country, and so we're not going to disturb you.
0: That's correct.
1: Right, yeah. But I had to. This is my sense of obligation with the verb to have.
0: That's correct.
1: I had to say hi to Tran.
0: That's correct.
1: Okay.
0: That's correct.
1: So we're going to continue with to have.
0: Mm-hmm. Part two.
1: Part two, yeah. Which basically, there are challenges with to have, because especially with the contractions.
0: Right.
1: So let's warm up with that. We'll find out what they are. Well, I'm going to work with what you were speaking about, Eva, your obligations or what you have to do here as an intern. And we're going to use the contractions. For example, let's see. So we're going to use a contraction. For example,

0: when we're using she, he, or it, has, when we do the contraction its or he's or she's, yes, it can be confused with is. She's very pretty, or she's got a lot of work to do. He's, so the he has and she has, or he is or she is, when that contraction happens, sometimes it's difficult to find out,
1: yes,
0: what is this exactly?
1: Yep.
0: So I know that I'm putting you on the spot, but do you have an idea of an example that you could use in that context? Maybe Roger can help
1: you. I have an example here. This is what Michelle is trying to say. Third person of singular of the verb to be is he is or she is, right? Third person of singular of the verb to be. He is or she is.
0: Or it is.
1: Or it is. Thank you, Michelle. So if you contract that, you're going to be his. He's sick.
0: Yes.
1: He's hungry. He's French. She's American. She's, no, she is.
2: It's.
1: Contraction, she is. Mm-hmm. It's funny. Mm-hmm. Instead of it is. He in America, if you say, oh, it is funny, they know you're not American.
0: Okay. Right.
1: That's it.
0: It's going to sound bizarre.
1: They know you're not American, yeah. If you say, oh, it is cool, they know you're not American. Because Americans say, it's cool, it's funny. It's, they contract a lot. So this is the verb to be. So in the verb to have now, let's come back to the verb to have, the one Michelle was saying, there's also a third person in to have, which is he has, she has, or it has. That also has a contraction that also he's, right? You can also put that contraction.
0: Yeah, so he's got.
1: He's got. So the only difference here, if I should add what Michelle was saying, the how would you know is because the one with the verb to have has to be followed by a verb.
0: Right.
1: That's the difference.
0: Yeah.
2: Okay.
1: So when you say, it's cool, cool is not a verb. So that's fine.
2: Okay.
1: We know that's to be. But in to have, you say, he's got to leave tonight. He's got to leave tonight. To leave as a verb.
2: Yes.
1: So we know that's got, it's
0: he's
1: to
0: has.
1: Have. Right?
0: He has.
1: Does that make sense?
2: Yes, I got it.
1: You got it?
0: Oh, awesome. She got
1: Did you
0: it.
1: Get it?
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Mikakotole, Abaja, Bobo, and I mean, Bobo, Emilio, is Nanay and Milasia Abaja. Take it to Sasa, and I will be able to look at you. 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

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We don't know the canal FM. 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

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Talk money, Benem, a bit, I'm able to be Benino out. So, son, let to go there. Eh, where? And look in here. If you feel in a mewa, and what? Talk of a bear hack with me puna fee. Talk of a bear hack with me puna fee. Talk a simple part, talk of a bit toy, the itty, I'm a kale word difference among what I want to know. Talk of a bit in a mea. It's a comea. Talk of a mess up with me, mess up, Danny, Cossibe with toe. Cossibe, we ain't ya make age, soccer, and young bad, Dimash. Wa dimpome nya le dimpome ya moya ke kama America be fi omi sopa se considera be enya ka le be si ala so wole kedenam